0: country right there from Zach Top. That's called South of Sanity. By the way, Zach Top recently performed with George Strait, and George accidentally introduced him as Zach Brown, but quickly changed it back to Zach Top. But whatever, you could call me whatever if you have me on stage with George Strait. I'm just saying. It's Evan Paul with you. Let's get you in to win this trip to see Morgan Wallen and Ella Langley in Chicago. 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You can bring a guest as well. 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

0: country there from Morgan Wallen. That's called Don't We on Taste of Country Nights. 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

0: Coleman on Taste of Country Nights. By the way, I just saw a video of Kane Brown playing tag with one of his daughters. And, man, he is the best dad. I'll tell you what, he's a guy to look up to if you're a father of girls like I am. Just a heads up, police are warning drivers to watch out for drunk deer. There's a video going viral of deer running in erratic circles, jumping and tumbling in a field. And police are saying that some wild animals can eat fermented fruit, plant buds, or decaying vegetation that can produce a natural intoxicating effect. So if you see a deer doing donuts in the middle of the street, he might be hammered. Be careful. Speaking of getting hammered, I'll play Morgan Wallen Whiskey Glasses next. 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

0: new country from Luke Bryan. That's called Country and She Knows It on Taste of Country Nights with Evan Paul. Let's get a look at what's trending in country music at tasteofcountry.com. I recently had the chance to sit down with Jordan Davis. The guy's got 8 number ones in country music and is also very well known for having the best beard in country music. I asked Jordan in an interview if he's ever going to shave that beard off again after 14 years of having it.
1: I definitely think that I have one good offing of it. I think I got one left, but I don't know, man. I like the beard. I feel like I would terrify a lot of people. My family, mostly.
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0: New country from Dan and Shay. That's called Say So. 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

0: That is new country from Alexandra Kay. It's called Straight for the Heart on Taste of Country Nights with Evan Paul. If you ever thought about insurance fraud, you probably shouldn't go through with it. A North Dakota man faces jail time after taking out an insurance policy on his dead wife. He took out a $225,000 policy 2 months after his wife died of flu and pneumonia. He signed documents pretending to be his wife. He claimed he told the insurance agent his wife was already dead, but the agent obviously disputed that. I don't think they would have established a policy under a dead person's name. He faces up to 10 years in jail and a $20,000 fine. Imagine being that guy in jail.
1: Hey, man, what are you in for?
0: I signed my dead wife up for a life insurance policy.
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0: Yes, that is Turn This Truck Around on Taste of Country Nights. By the way, I have big Jordan Davis news coming up later on this hour. If you're a fan of the guy, make sure you're listening. Also, if you're a fan of Riley Green, which every woman in the office here at this radio station is, he's going to be in studio with me on Friday night hanging out. I might have to hire security or something to stand outside of the door. But if you want to hang with Riley Green on Friday night, just be listening to Taste of Country Nights starting at 7 o'clock. 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

0: New Country, that's Graylin James and Water at a Wedding on Taste of Country Nights. 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I recently had the chance to sit down with Jordan Davis. The guy's got 8 number ones in country music and is also very well known for having the best beard in country music. I asked Jordan in an interview if he's ever going to shave that beard off again after 14 years of having it.
1: I definitely think that I have one good offing of it. I think I got one left, but I don't know, man. I like the beard. I feel like I would terrify a lot of people, my family mostly.
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0: Randy Houser. That's his brand new song. It's called Back in the Bottle on Taste of Country Nights. 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I got your shot to go see Morgan Wallen and Ella Langley in Chicago. 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

0: Brian and Ride, Ride, Ride. I love that song, but I hate the fact that I have to say that word three times in a row. It just is weird to say a word three times in a row. Ride, Ride, Ride. Hey, it's Evan Paul. Been cutting it up with you all night here on Taste of Country Nights. Thanks for letting me be a part of your second shift. As always, I do appreciate you. If you're new to the show, welcome and thanks for tuning in. We'll be back tomorrow night right after 7 with your shot to see Morgan Wallen and Ella Langley in Chicago. Speaking of Morgan Wallen, I'll play Don't We coming up next on Taste of Country Nights with Evan Paul.
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7: A few days before he turned 80, he was sitting out back in a rocker. He said, "What you been up to lately?"

Russell Dickerson. That's happened to me on the third shift. Brett Allen got some really great stuff planned for you tonight. New After 2 coming up in about an hour. We're in the middle of another long set right now. Tucker Wetmore on the way. Here's Kelsey Hart with Fireworks.

much do you think it costs to raise a kid in the United States for 18 years? You got a number? I'll share what experts say coming up after Parmalee.

0: Wetzel. That's Rocky Mountain Low on the Third Shift. I'm Brett Allen. If you've got young adults who are in pretty serious relationships, you might want to share this info with them. You know that everything's more expensive these days, right? Gas, groceries, everything's more expensive. But how much do you think it costs to raise a kid in America? They did a study recently and found that the average cost of raising a child from the time they're born until they're 18 years old is now over $300,000. Now, multiply that. If you've got more kids, obviously it's going to cost you more. The biggest expense across the country is daycare. We lucked out with that because I work nights. My wife worked days. Of course, you pay for it one way or another. Like, I never saw my wife for like 12 years. But if you can avoid having to pay for daycare, that's the biggest expense. But yeah, if you've got young adults that are, you know, active, make sure that they know that. It can be expensive.
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there's a place called Crater of Diamonds State Park. It's in Arkansas. And if you find a diamond at this state park, you actually get to keep it. Last week, a woman from Pennsylvania found a 3.09 carat white diamond. And yes, it's all hers. And now I know where I'm going on vacation this summer. It's Jason Aldean on the Third Shift.

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0: Cody Johnson shared an update on his son. I love, he says that he's fat and happy. See that at tastecountry.com. I'm Brett Allen, guys. We got a little bit further to go before the morning show gets here. So I got a bunch of more new country lined up. Lainey Wilson's on the way. Here's Kenny Chesney and Young on the Third Shift.
1: Looking back now, well, it makes me laugh. 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

0: until the sun comes up, and so it's time for useless trivia. In a recent study, the average person knows two people who had one of these in high school. 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

0: It's Trey Pendley with Family Man on the Third Shift. I'm Brett Allen. I think this is really cool. Morgan Wallen is trying to set a new standard for accessibility at concerts. At his show over the weekend at the Ben Hill Griffin Stadium in Gainesville, Florida, he had a live audio description for a blind attendee. It was the first time, at the stadium for a concert, but it's also believed to be, you know, one of the first of its kind for a major tour in the U.S. Just a cool thing that he's doing. And again, if you're thinking about going to see him in an upcoming show, why not win concert tickets to go and see Morgan in Chicago? He's going to have Ella Langley with him, Gavin Adcock going to be at that show, and you could win it for free. We'll take care of transportation, we'll take care of hotel rooms, and all you have to do is listen for codes or have your friend, whoever you're going to bring with you to the show, listen for codes today. 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All the info is up on the app right now.
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always exciting to see two huge stars on stage together singing a song. And this is their latest. Ella Langley, Morgan Wallen got some dates together this summer. We want to send you to see them in Chicago. Here's I Can't Love You Anymore, their latest on The Third Shift.

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1: 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Nah, I ain't drunk.

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1: All right, so the ACM's on Sunday night, full of amazing performances, but one that really stood out was Dan and Shay for their new song, Say So, which they had said when they first released it that they had written it for a friend that committed suicide. So a very powerful song, but Lauren Alaino was there to intro them and broke down.
2: Sometimes lifting lives can mean saving lives. May is Mental Health Awareness Month, and an important time to say if you are secretly suffering, you are not alone. Like too many of you out there, I know what it's like to lose someone who struggled with their mental health. So to anybody out there tonight suffering, please know there is always. There is always someone to listen and someone to help. You just please, please reach out. Oh man, okay, I'm doing a great job.
3: Everybody was behind her.
1: She made it through, and a lot of people, well, who was she referring to that, you know, made her so emotional? And I think that it was her stepfather who passed away in July of 2024. She had previously spoken about her stepfather's battle with alcohol addiction and his path to sobriety. And then she had mentioned that he relapsed right before his death. So everybody's kind of thinking it was just, you know, she thought of her stepfather.
3: Well, anybody who needs to speak with somebody can always just dial 988 for the Suicide and Crisis Lifeline. 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
4: Good morning, Johnny Little Zim. Happy Tuesday. In case you missed it, here are the top stories last night on Eyewitness News at 10. Hard Rock Casino Rockford is now one step closer to expansion. The Rockford City Council voted to give the casino $103 million in bonds to start phase two of that expansion, including adding a 200-room hotel and a convention center. In essence, the city will own that hotel and convention center. Hard Rock would pay the city back over time, about 30 years, but the city is hoping that it will be much sooner. Alderman Frank Beach, though, the only city council member to vote against the proposal, reiterating his concern that the city is on hook for the property. The test result for a possible hantavirus case in Winnebago came back, and it is negative. The Illinois Department of Public Health announced today the suspect or suspected case is not hantavirus. The risk in the state remains very low. The health department says the best way to protect yourself is to keep rodents out of your home and safely clean up after if they do get inside. And changes are coming to this summer's Ironman. The race is being shifted from Rockford to Davis Park. The location for the Ironman Village will now be City Park Lot 9 on South Church Street. It's just across the street from Embassy Suites. Last year, athletes gathered in Davis Park for nearly every aspect of the race, but Davis Park is now being renovated. Ironman 70.3 returns to Rockford June 14th. Just in case you missed it, now you're all caught up. I'm Wendell Edwards.
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0: Nominated artist at the ACM Awards. That's Megan Maroney, and she wasn't even at the award show.
1: But she was maid of honor in her best friend's wedding, so she had a good excuse.
0: So Ella Langley just took all the trophies home. Yeah.

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1: All right, let's see you get on a winning streak here. Throwing the darts.
2: All right, here, I'm going.
1: Ooh. You almost missed the board, but got no score. I'll just go.
2: You suck too.
1: I'll just let you go first. I feel like it's a Monday and this is not going right.
2: All right, so this one involves monkeys, okay? It's a story that proves that once again the airport security sees everything. Police in Colombia arrested a couple after they tried sneaking three baby monkeys through the airport hidden in their underwear. Well, this is in their luggage, though.
1: Oh, okay. So I'm like, wait. Are these people making the noise because the monkeys are in their underwear?
2: At least I think it was in their luggage. Yeah. But forget emotional support animals. These were apparently pants primates. Authorities say the monkeys were headed to the Dominican Republic, but sadly, this makes me mad. One baby howler monkey didn't survive the trip.
1: Not good.
2: The other two capuchins were rescued and taken to wildlife officials. Meanwhile, airport TSA agents everywhere are now adding banana detector to the security checklist. And honestly, how awkward is that conversation? Sir, is that a monkey in your pants? Actually, yes.
1: All right, now there's a woman in South Carolina who's been arrested 17 times already this year, which honestly feels less like crime and more like a frequent flyer rewards program for county jails. Police say customers kept paying for boutique items that never showed up, and apparently every county in South Carolina wanted a turn at arresting her. At one point, she got arrested, released, and arrested again within the same hour.
2: Oh, fabulous.
1: Meanwhile, her bond was just over $1,000, which in 2026, somehow cheaper than eggs and gas and concert tickets. So, yeah.
2: She just pays the bill. I mean...
1: Well, I guess these customers were saying she wouldn't pay them back.
3: Kept getting the turn, you know, the runaround. Could never get a straight answer. And I finally went to Brooke, and I'm like, look, like, just give me a refund. We'll call it even. She chose not to, so here we are.
1: So here we are.
2: But at what point, you know, 17 arrests later, they're like, yeah, you just can't have business anymore.
1: She's now featured on Dueling Dummies.
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0: And Tiffany is going to play today. 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
0: Okay. Yes. Okay. Well, then she does have stories, so she's going to keep it to herself, I guess. But that doesn't help you win this game. She's not going to give you any help just because you're a real housewife.
2: Okay.
0: No, I'm just kidding. Good. Have you played the Showbiz Pop Quiz before?
2: Yes, I have.
0: Have you ever gotten that perfect score?
2: No.
0: Okay.
1: Get it today.
0: That's right. All right.
2: Okay.
0: The power of the peck is coming right now. 5 questions, 30 seconds on the clock. Zim, what is the first question?
1: In baseball, what is it called when a batter swings and misses 3 times?
2: Strikeout.
1: Yes. Which streaming service launched in November 2019 with The Mandalorian?
2: Disney Plus.
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1: Which singing competition is hosted by Carson Daly?
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2: Gilmore Girls.
1: Hey, see, Tiffany said she's going to get it, and she did. Woo-hoo!
0: And that is what we do when we're a real housewife of Pecatonica. We don't mess around. We're a perfect scoring it every day.
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0: you won tickets to see Morgan Wallen in the Windy City. Thank God for us. Your first code will happen this morning at 8:20 on Q98.5. Just after 6, I'm Johnny B.
1: And I'm Little Zim.
0: It's Plant Something Day.
1: Okay.
0: We got to plant something in our Q Morning Show community garden. Or we'll plant some tickets in your hand for Cody Johnson. That's

0: 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More from the ACMs out of Las Vegas. And Lauren Elena was pretty emotional.
1: She was, as she intro'd Dan and Shay on Sunday night. We'll tell you why she cried coming up.

0: heart of Music City, straight to your radio. It's news out of Nashville.
1: All right, so the ACM's on Sunday night, full of amazing performances, but one that really stood out was Dan and Shay for their new song, Say So, which they had said when they first released it that they had written it for a friend that committed suicide. So a very powerful song, but Lauren Alaina was there to intro them and broke down.
2: Sometimes lifting lives can mean saving lives. May is Mental Health Awareness Month, and an important time to say if you are secretly suffering, you are not alone. Like too many of you out there, I know what it's like to lose someone who struggled with their mental health. So to anybody out there tonight suffering, please know there is always. There is always someone to listen and someone to help. You just please, please reach out. Oh man, okay, I'm doing a great job.
3: Everybody was behind her.
1: She made it through. And a lot of people, well, who was she referring to that, you know, made her so emotional? And I think that it was her stepfather who passed away in July of 2024. She had previously spoken about her stepfather's battle with alcohol addiction and his path to sobriety. And then she had mentioned that he relapsed right before his death. So everybody's trying to think, and it was just, you know, she thought of her stepfather.
3: Well, anybody who needs to speak with somebody, you can always just dial 988 for the suicide and crisis lifeline. And you can see more about this story on the Q98.5 app.
0: This is the Q Morning Crew. Got something to say? Reach out. 815-229-0985. Hang around because we've got more with the Q Morning Crew next on Q98.5.
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0: and Wallen in the Windy City. 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
0: And we're going to play 6 in 30 for a chance to win Cody Johnson tickets. He's coming to Rosemont May 30th. It's less than 10 minutes away. Q98.5.

0: time to play the Q Morning Crew's 6 in 30 game on Q98.5. I'm Johnny V.
1: And I'm Little Zim.
0: And our contestant this morning is Keith. Good morning, Keith.
2: Morning.
0: What are you up doing this morning?
2: I'm working.
0: What kind of work you do?
2: HVAC.
0: Oh, don't say it like that. You are the man right now.
1: Well, he's tired. That's why.
0: Yeah, you're probably right. It's like, I'm sick of these phone calls. My wife says we got to turn the air on already. And yep. So let's call Keith and he'll fix it up. All right, Keith, your chance to win Cody Johnson tickets. He's coming to Rosemont at the end of the month, May 30th. He is the ACM Entertainer of the Year. And you can win tickets with 6 and 30. Now, these songs all will have country somewhere in the title. All we need is either the song title or the artist for a chance to win Cody Johnson tickets. All right, Zim, you got the timer ready?
1: I do.
0: All right, 30 seconds. Here is the first song.
3: He's been writing songs, speaking out against
2: Alan Jackson.
0: Alan Jackson, there
1: All
0: we
1: right.
0: go.
1: All 27 right. seconds.
0: 27 seconds, five more songs. Here is the second one.
3: Lunatic from Brunswick, Juicy Georgia Peach with us.
2: Jason Aldean.
0: Jason Aldean. Woo! All right, she's country. Okay. Third song. This has country in the title.
3: Family ties run deep in this land. And I'm
0: pass. All right, passing that one. Okay.
1: 17 seconds.
0: 17 seconds. Fourth one.
3: Because it brings a grain and a little bit of money, we put it back in the
2: Blake
3: plate.
2: Shelton.
0: Blake Shelton. Okay. There we go. All right, Zim, how much time?
1: 12 seconds.
0: 12 seconds. We've got two more, and then we got to go back to the other one. So three more to go. Here is song five.
3: It takes a dirt road to make a girl like that.
2: Luke Bryan.
0: Luke Bryan. All right. Two
1: Eight
0: more to
1: seconds.
0: Go.
1: Seconds.
0: Country, and she knows it. Here is song number six.
2: Florida Georgia Line.
0: No. Well, you know what? We'll just say yes. It's Tyler Hubbard from Florida Georgia Line. As the time runs out, we got one we got to get back to. Here's the one you didn't
3: Family
0: get.
3: Ties run deep in this
2: oh, man.
0: The group is Alabama, and the song is,
2: called okay.
0: Born Country. All right. Can you get 6 in 30? Your shot to win Cody Johnson tickets coming up again this morning at 8:30 with the Q Morning Crew.
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going to be rain the next couple hours, starting to move into Rockford. High today, 71, 64 now. 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
2: All right, Zim, here we go. We challenge each other, you and I. We're going to do a 1.2-mile swim, 56-mile bike ride through northern Illinois, and then we're going to do a 13-mile run through downtown and surrounding neighborhoods. We are going to do the Iron Man watch party. Yeah. That's what we're going to do.
1: I was like, you trying to kill me?
2: What's to say? We'll get up bright and early and watch that 73-mile Iron Man coming to Rockford again. But we've heard about some changes this year.
1: Well, yeah, because obviously Davis Park is under construction, true, right? So, and they utilized a lot of Davis Park last year for the first Iron Man. So things have changed. The route has changed a little bit. Like, for one, the Athletes Village was right there, like, in the grounds on Davis Park. So that has moved to the parking lot that's in front of the Rockford Park District building. And then also the staging area, like, where the athletes get out of the water and mount their bikes, has been moved a little bit, too.
2: Or that's going to be on South Wyman Street at the Zeke Georgie Center?
1: Yeah, I think just past it. Mm-hmm.
2: Okay. Now, who is doing this? If you're in the Ironman, I'm sure you're up this morning running, biking, preparing. Because that's coming up, what's the date of
1: June
2: that? June 14th.
1: Mm-hmm.
2: Day before my birthday. Imagine if I could pull this off in my 50s. Just getting up that early to watch it. That is my goal. We can see more about the Ironman 70.3 in Rockford on the Q98.5 app.
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0: 657 at Q98.5, high of 71 today, 65 now. Rain starting to move into Rockford. Could see some showers for the next couple hours as you're heading into the office or the job site. First code for Morgan Wallen in the Windy City coming up.
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2: And don't forget, you can win Cody Johnson tickets coming up at 830 with 6 and 30.

Q98.5, 709. High today, 71. We're at 65 now. Expect some rain for the next couple hours. And why was this happening at Zim's house?

0: going to take you to Pecatonica last night at Lil Zim's house. Here's what happened.
1: Your father and I have something that we want to give you.
2: You've showed us that you're responsible enough to have one. Your own cell phone.
3: Are you serious? My own cell phone?
4: Yeah.
3: It doesn't have a keypad.
2: Yes. It's a starter phone. You can call home or 911.
1: Yes. We didn't want to overwhelm you.
0: All right. Q98.5. That was from Diary of a Wimpy Kid when he got his first cell phone. I'm not sure at what age that was, but last night, it was Harper's birthday yesterday.
1: Correct.
0: And I heard that she had a big game, a big softball game. Oh, wait, hang on.
1: Yep.
5: Number 18, Harper.
0: How many hits did she get?
1: Three
0: hits?
1: Mm-hmm.
0: And then a big catch, I hear, a big foul ball that she got as catcher?
1: Yeah, she's catcher. She caught it. I was like, dang, girl. Like, she had an awesome game last night.
0: Team still undefeated?
1: It is. Oh, they're winning.
0: I'm going to have to change teams. The team I'm watching every night, not winning. So it was her birthday, and we didn't tell you. I knew what she was going to get, but it finally happened last night. Here was the moment after she opened up, like, 30 different boxes. So you had, like, this little gift of hers wrapped up several times in bigger and bigger and bigger boxes.
1: Correct. I like threw some like 2 liters of Sprite, her favorite, in there just to throw her off. She likes to pick things up.
0: Candy was in there. And then she got to what she thought was the gift, which was a scarf. And she was really confused. But then as she opened up the scarf and realized... she got an iPhone. Happy 10th birthday. She's knocking mom over, jumping over to dad to give him hugs. And you're saying she's in shock right now.
1: She is. I've never seen her the whole night after she opened it. She's just like, I don't know. It's weird. Like, this child never acts like this. And it was like kind of one of those things like we do not really want to pull the trigger on it, but...
0: okay.
1: Well, it's becoming necessary, so.
0: Well, okay, so see, I feel like she's overwhelmed because she has, she can do anything now. Like, she can order an Uber if she wants.
1: Oh, heck no, she can't.
0: She can get DoorDash.
1: We have so many restrictions on that puppy.
0: Okay, that's what I want to know. So,
1: yes.
0: 10 years old, first cell phone. I know there are other parents who have been through this. What are some things that you learned after you got the phone that you want to tell Zim, hey, here's something we figured out, that there's either they have secret apps, maybe there's ways they can hide stuff on their phone that you figured out. What are some apps that definitely need to be blocked? Any first time cell phone tips for a 10-year-old or a kid? Message us. Love to know.
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1: Yep.
0: Parents got to have the passwords.
1: Correct.
0: And a phone basket at dinner. 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
1: They know they can't have it unless it's Friday night.
0: We're laying down the law. Zim's house. 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

0: 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Loving this. 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
0: The best thing you will hear and see all day. These Jacksonville, Florida sheriffs come upon a guy standing on the edge of a bridge about to jump.
2: Hey man, listen, you can get through this. 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
2: Can I at least have prayer with you? You believe in prayer, I know that. Can I at least have prayer with you? You mind if I just hold your hand and pray with you? Come on, man, touch my hand. Touch from this side. Look at my hand. Just touch my hand, man. I'm praying with you. You're hurting, but if you jump, you're going to hurt other people. And they're going to be hurting just like you're hurting now. The cycle got to stop of hurt. The sight of hurt got to stop.
4: I know you got a lot going on. You do. But whatever, if you did make that jump, it is going to be 100 times worse for everyone you care about. I know you don't want to do that to them.
2: Ruin them. Come on, man. Come on. Please. There you go, man.
0: And now the guy is hugging the sheriff's deputy.
2: Come on. It's all right.
5: I love you. We all love you. We wear this badge for many reasons. This is the main reason. To reach those whom the devil thinks he got. He ain't got you. We got you, all right?
0: Yeah. We're going to share that on the Q98.5 Facebook, but might want to watch it before you do your makeup this morning. Wow. Yeah.
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9: Good morning, everybody, and happy Tuesday. Rain early, mostly cloudy with a high of 71, partly cloudy tonight with a low of 45, partly cloudy tomorrow with a high of 64. From the Eyewitness News First Warren Weather Center, I'm meteorologist Joey Marino in Rockford's number one for New Country.

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1: Here's the first question you'll need to answer. What does Ursula take from Ariel in Disney's The Little Mermaid?
0: I'm no help with these Disney questions.
1: That is crazy. Have you never watched a Disney movie in your life?
0: I'm watching those 90 Day Fiancé shows.
1: See, you should be watching Disney movies.
0: All right. 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

0: 98.5, it is Showbiz Pop Quiz time. Tanya's here with us. What you up to?
1: I'm on my way to work.
2: What kind of work you do?
1: I'm a para at a middle school.
2: If you ever want to invite us out to have lunch with the kids, we're always open to Sloppy Joe Day.
0: Johnny's open for Sloppy Joe Day.
1: The principal, though.
2: Yeah, there you go.
0: I'll leave something other than Sloppy Joe's.
2: All right, about to play the Showbiz Pop Quiz. Have you ever been a champion and gotten 5 out of 5?
1: No.
2: Yes, today's the day.
1: But never got 5 out of 5.
2: Today is your day. We're going to make it happen. All right. First question. Zen, whenever you're ready, I got 30 seconds on the clock.
0: What does Ursula take from Ariel in Disney's The Little Mermaid?
1: Her voice.
2: Yep.
0: A male collie named Pal was the first dog to portray this legendary title character on television.
1: Pal.
0: In the movie Titanic, what does Rose promise Jack she will never do?
1: Oh, my God. I should know that. Yes, I should know that.
2: Yeah, come back.
0: What is the name of the docuseries about Michael Jordan and the Chicago Bulls?
1: Oh, my God. I have no clue.
2: Oh, no.
0: That's Timer?
2: Yeah, Timer. Well,
0: got one.
2: Now, the she got, I would not have gotten. That's okay. Why, I mean, okay, so the second one.
0: A male collie named Pal was the first dog to portray this character on television. And it's a female character.
2: Lassie?
0: Yes.
2: Okay, Lassie, I had to go back a little bit. That's way back.
0: In the movie Titanic, what does Rose promise Jack she will never do?
3: Never let go.
0: Jack, I'll never let go.
3: Until I let go
1: my
3: of you.
0: Yeah. And then what is the name of the docuseries about Michael Jordan and the Chicago Bulls?
2: That's called The Last Dance. Is the name of that.
1: Okay.
0: If you haven't watched
1: it. I didn't know that one at all.
0: Watch it.
2: All right. Guess where you're going? You're still going to the circus.
0: Yes, you are. You've got a 4-pack of tickets to check out the Shrine Circus Glow 2.0 Spectacular Circus. It's coming up May 31st at the Boone County Fairgrounds.
1: Nice, awesome, thank you.
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0: 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High up to 71, 67 now. 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

0: 5806. It's the Q Morning Crew. I'm Johnny V.
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0: You can win Cody Johnson tickets coming up at 8:30 when we play 6 and 30. 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

0: Get ready for your Morgan Wallen in the Windy City Code. That is seconds away on Q98.5. 818 with Johnny V, Little Zim. What is a poster that was on your wall as a kid, Zim, that might be embarrassing now to share?
1: Just the sheer tackiness. I had a whole lot of New Kids on the Block posters. I think that might have been where I started. But I'm just, I can picture them, you know, just the 90s colors and the hair. And
0: hey, you don't have to visualize it, Zim, because Nicole Dent said she still has her poster from Jordan from the New Kids on the Block, and she shared it with us on our Facebook. So thank you.
1: Let me see if it's... Oh, yes. I see it because I had the Jonathan one.
0: Oh, you were like a Jonathan girl. Okay.
1: Uh-huh.
0: Cheryl said she had a Sean Cassidy poster up. Deb had a Dukes of Hazzard poster. I did have a Dukes of Hazzard poster, and I only wanted it up because of Daisy.
1: Of course you did.
0: Sue Toon said she had Bobby Sherman, Donnie Osmond, David Cassidy, and I'm not embarrassed by any of them. There you go. Own it, Sue.
1: Mm-hmm.
0: Jamie Fain, I just had the Backstreet Boys, and I'm not embarrassed. BSB for life. Beth had a Menudo poster. Ricky Martin, a young Ricky Martin on that one.
1: I like this one. Denise says she had a poster unicorn, small magazine posters. I had a lot of those. Like, I'd get Bop magazine, pull them out. She says Clint Black, Alan Jackson, maybe George Strait. She says, I think I had a signed autograph of Q98.5, but it vanished. I don't know who signed it, but...
0: Says it wasn't on a wall, but on a door. So
1: that
0: Q98.5
1: right.
0: Was like home decor at Denise's house. Shannon had a Billy Ray Cyrus poster. Tiffany also had an NKOTB. Vicky said Axl Rose. Mine was all Cubs stuff. I had a, see, who's it? He was the rookie of the year. Jermaine, I'm forgetting his name now.
1: You're looking at the wrong person for help.
0: Yeah, what poster did you have on your wall as a kid that might be embarrassing now?
2: It's the biggest country tour of the summer, and we want you to be there.
0: All right, it's Morgan Wallen in the Windy City with Ella Langley. Here is your first code of the day.
1: Code number one is 442. That's 442. So if you want the chance to win this trip, you need to enter 442 on the Q98.5 app now.
0: And collect the next code. That'll happen at 10:20 this morning on Q98.5.
2: This is the Q Morning Crew. 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Hang around because we've got more with the Q Morning Crew next on Q98.5.
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0: 8.5. It's 6:29. I'm Johnny B.
1: And I'm Lil Zim.
0: It's the Q Morning Crew. Let's play 6 and 30 to city to see Cody Johnson.
1: He's going to be playing the Allstate Arena on May 30th. So if you've been wanting to go to the show, here's your chance.
0: All right, you got to get 6 songs in 30 seconds. All these songs either have John in the song title or the person singing it has the name John or John's son. Here's the first one you'll need to know.
1: Got it. It's real hard right there.
0: You should know the title of that or who's singing it.
1: Uh-huh.
0: 1-815-229-0985 or tap the call us button. If you want to play 6 and 30 to see Cody Johnson, the ACM Entertainer of the Year in Rosemont, Q98.

0: It's time for 6 and 30 with the Q Morning Crew. I'm Johnny V.
1: And I'm Little Zim.
0: And Candy is our contestant today. What are you up doing this morning?
2: I'm just about to work normally or getting my kids off to school.
0: All right. Well, hey, if your kids ever want to have us out to have lunch with them, we're always inviting ourselves out for Sloppy Joe Day. So
2: sounds good.
0: Put that in your back pocket. But we want to send you to see Cody Johnson. That's going to be May 30th in Rosemont. 6 songs, 30 seconds. All these songs have John included either in the title or the person singing it has John in their name, all right? Or John's son, possibly. So keep that in mind when we go through 6 in 30. Zim, you have the timer ready.
2: Am I guessing as I go or
0: yes.
2: At the end?
0: Well, no, you're guessing as you go. If you don't know it, say pass because you got 30 seconds to get all 6. Okay, here is the first one.
2: Life's a Dance by John Michael Montgomery.
0: Hey, there we go. Okay. Nice. Okay, how much time we've got?
1: That was 29 seconds.
0: Okay, so we got 29 seconds to get 5 more. Here's the next one. Either the name of the song or who's singing it. Little country boy to play.
2: Go, go. Go, go Johnny, go.
0: No, it's not called Go, Johnny, Go.
2: Just pass right now.
0: All right, pass it. Okay, here's the next one.
3: And up down to my toes, and we were swinging. Yes, we were swinging.
2: Fat.
0: All right, passing that. All right, he was singing.
1: 13 seconds.
0: Okay, 13 seconds.
2: Can I go back to the other one or no?
0: We'll go back to him. We'll go back to him.
2: Okay, go ahead.
0: Here's the next one.
3: From their front yard, if you look and know what to look for, up to the east, you can still read his words.
0: Pass it. Okay. How many times?
1: 4 seconds.
0: 4 seconds. All right. Now, I feel like you should know this one for a chance to win Cody Johnson tickets. Here we go. Here
3: we go. I got to know one thing. Between the drought.
2: Cody Johnson.
1: Right at the buzzer.
0: Okay. Candy, we threw you some curveballs, some classic country in there, but you are going to see Cody Johnson May 30th in Rosemont.
2: Woo! That's fantastic. And the other one I couldn't get, it was, wasn't it, Jimmy Clanton? That was one of my mom's favorite songs. I just couldn't get it off the tip of my head.
0: Johnny Be Good. Johnny Be Good is
1: that. Your parents used to have to holler.
2: Johnny Be Good by Jimmy Clinton. Yeah.
0: They would be like, Johnny Pay Attention is my nickname.
2: I know,
0: Johnny
2: for real. I know all the lyrics. I just don't know the name of the song or who it's by.
0: So tough. And then we had Swingin' by John Anderson.
2: We
0: were swinging. And then we had
3: From their front
1: John Deere Green.
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0: Good morning, everybody, and happy Tuesday. Rain early, mostly cloudy with a high of 71. Partly cloudy tonight with a low of 45. Partly cloudy tomorrow with a high of 64. From the Eyewitness News First Warren Weather Center, I'm meteorologist Joey Marino on Rockford's number one for New Country. Q.

0: Your workday flies by when you're hanging out here because we've got at least 30 minutes of continuous country every hour. We'll kick that off in about 10 minutes. And your next code for Morgan Wallen happens at 10:20. Dummies coming up. Mine from Florida.
1: Mine is from not too far from home.
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1: To decide who gets to share their story first, we each throw a dart, find out who gets the higher score. Zim, try to hit the board today.
2: Hey, now, you didn't either. Jesus.
1: I jinxed you. All right, here I go. All right, I hit the board. I got a five. I get to go first. In Florida, a 62-year-old guy named Robert Boston got so annoyed by his neighbor's motion light going off at 3 a.m., he decided to fix the problem himself. And by fix, I mean he allegedly carried over a ladder, 3 in the morning now, climbed the building, and ripped the floodlight right off the wall. That's never going to blink again. $800 worth of damage. Now, here's the part that really shines bright. Police say he was completely naked during the whole thing.
2: Oh, even better.
1: Except for a watch, a headlamp, and if you're in Florida, got to have flip-flops on. Honestly, that's not a criminal. That's a retired superhero called Captain Neighborhood Watch to the rescue.
2: So mad he didn't have time to put his clothes on.
1: Yeah, but I love it. It wasn't like one of those camera light cameras that they captured that on.
2: Well, considering it was a floodlight he was mad at, remember? Oh, God. All right, so a motorcyclist in Northern Illinois got arrested for DUI, okay, recently, got released, and then apparently thought, you know what sounds fun? Going back to jail. The police say the guy rode back to the jail still drunk and got arrested again. Now, at that point, even the cops are probably like, sir, this is not a rewards program. You did not get a free arrest after 10 punches on the card. But honestly, this guy treated the county jail like it was Walmart. He just forgot something and had to make a second trip. Wanted to go back to jail.
1: And that is a dummy from right here in Q Nation.
0: Yeah. We're playing 30 minutes of continuous country every hour, all day at work. And it kicks off next on Q98.5.
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0: Start the day the right way with the Q Morning Crew. It's 9:04. I'm Johnny V.
1: And I'm Little Zim.
0: Your next code to see Morgan Wallen in Chicago happens at 10:20 this morning. Set a reminder.
1: Right now, it's Dierks Bentley coming up. Kane Brown, Ella Langley is coming up, too.

if you just want to see her so bad, her so bad, Ella Langley will be in Chicago with Morgan Wallen. Get the next code in just over an hour at 10:20. Ella is global. I didn't think someone could actually ruin an Ella Langley song. This is a creepy China cover band doing Ella Langley.

0: or something.
1: Dandelions? Some kind of I don't know if they're not dandelions, but.
0: They think they were dandelions and, you know, reference to Ella Langley's new album.
1: Dancing around in a field, dressed as flowers, singing.
0: And that's legit.
1: That is legit, their voices. That's what they do. Hey, you want to see Ella, the real one, 1020 this morning with Q98.5.

0: high of 72 today. Almost there, 69. Cloudy most of the afternoon, but looks like most of the rain has moved out of the Rockford area, but still could be a pop-up shower throughout the day. Less than an hour from your next Morgan Wallen Code, that'll happen at 10:20.
1: I was thinking, maybe if we get the rain done early this week, we'll have, you know, rain-free holiday weekend ahead of us.
0: You know what? Let's look ahead the extended forecast. Tomorrow, 63. Thursday, 62. We do have a slight chance of rain. Friday, high 63. Saturday, 68. Sunday, 76. And then for Memorial Day Monday, 80 for Rockford and mostly sunny. So there
1: beautiful.
0: You go.
1: Beautiful.
0: And again,
1: all, right.
0: All next week, we should be in the mid to upper 80s. So we're getting closer to the opening of the pool.
1: We might start weekend.
0: Prepping. Okay. We're going to bring the show out to the Pecatonica and have some real life,
1: we'll see
0: real
1: how
0: housewives
1: scary
0: of Pecatonica stories.
1: When we pull off
0: crack
1: the cover.
0: Yeah. Well, now that your daughter Harper has her cell phone, 10 years old, we're getting lots of suggestions. Any regrets after giving your kid a cell phone? We did get a dad in Loves Park. David said it. There's an app he uses to make sure he can track it.
1: Family Link. Says you can shut the phone off from the parent phone. You can set timers, restrictions. You can even lock them out of their phones.
0: Free app called Family Link.
1: I mean, our older daughter knows, like, I'm going to tell her, let me see your phone. And I look through her messages, and I know there's apps for it. I've just, like, the hands-on approach at this point. But she's been good about it. Harper's seen how many times Ella has gotten, you know, yelled at about stuff regarding your phone, so we think we'll be okay, but we'll find out.
0: There's a $285 DoorDash order in your future, Zim. I feel it.
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16: Good morning, everybody, and happy Tuesday. Rain early, mostly cloudy with a high of 71. Partly cloudy tonight with a low of 45. Partly cloudy tomorrow with a high of 64. From the Eyewitness News First Warren Weather Center, I'm meteorologist Joey Marino on Rockford's number one for New Country.
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0: It's our Illinois boy, Bailey Zimmerman. 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

0: We want to make the wet nose in your life Rockford famous. Looking for the new Q dog of the day with Myers Canine Colony and Myers Tales of Farm. Louie was featured. His name was formerly Chubbs. Got him from Noah's Ark back in November 2018. He's the Beagle Pug mix and definitely got the stubbornness pug trait.
1: Nice.
0: I've never met a dog who would turn down a good treat until Louie. 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He loves car rides and going to the park. Louie has been a great addition to our family, and we are blessed that he chose us to be his forever family.
1: Oh, I love it.
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0: Cabela's. Your chance to see her in Chicago with Morgan Wallen. We'll give you another code coming up at 10:20. It's minutes away on Q98.5. It's Johnny V, Little Zim, about to wrap it up for today. I don't know if you've seen this video yet. This is a song by the Bee Gees, Night Fever.
1: Okay.
0: I don't know what the actual lyrics are, but somebody thinks that he's singing, "I got hair in my butt, I get higher in Milwaukee,
1: okay,
0: and I'm pooping in the dark in the morning." So is that what you hear in this song? I get hair in my butt, I get higher in Milwaukee? Here it goes. What is Barry Gibb actually saying there? Okay, I got hair in my butt. I get higher in Milwaukee. I'm pooping in the dark in the morning. It's. I'm pooping.
1: What
0: in
1: is this
0: the,
1: one?
0: I, you know
1: What's
0: what?
1: It called?
0: It's Night Fever by the Bee Gees. I also in the morning when before the sun comes up, I'm doing that in the dark. I get hair in my... What is he actually singing here? Okay.
1: I'm looking off the lyrics.
0: I don't
1: want to
0: know. I don't want to know the real lyrics. I want it to be exactly what we think it is, and it's that. We're going to find out the actual lyrics, and you'll find out. You'll find out tomorrow. We're back at 5 a.m. I got hair in my butt.
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0: number one for new country, Q98.5. There's a chance to see Morgan Wallen in Chicago, and it's happening right now. That's Corey Kent and Co. Wetzel. It's Rocky Mountain Low. It is Jess. I'm on the job with you. Now, you could easily, you know, spend your own money and go see Morgan Wallen, and it would be great. But there's something about going to see him for free in Chicago with airfare and hotel included and your bestie by your side. That really just takes it up a notch. Wouldn't you agree? Thanks to our friends at Big Loud, you've got a chance to win an incredible getaway to see Morgan. Your code to win is 357. Once again, that code is 357. That goes into our app for your chance to win. Oh, and there's another chance to win at 120.
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6: Jesus prays to his Father in the Gospel today. He says, "Now this is eternal life, that they should know you, the only true God, and the one whom you sent, Jesus Christ." To deeply know someone is to have insight into who they truly are beyond the surface. We overuse the word know every day. We say we know this person who's an acquaintance or that person we met only once. Here on earth, we turn to Jesus to learn more about our Father. Seeing the fullness of God someday will be eternally life-giving. Until we meet again, may God bless you and your family with his love.
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6: Jesus prays to his Father in the Gospel today. 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We overuse the word know every day. We say we know this person who's an acquaintance or that person we met only once. 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
8: Weather. Good morning, everybody, and happy Tuesday. Rain early, mostly cloudy with a high of 71. Partly cloudy tonight with a low of 45. Partly cloudy tomorrow with a high of 64. From the Eyewitness News First Warren Weather Center, I'm meteorologist Joey Marino in Rockford's number one for New Country.

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5: Jesus prays to his Father in the Gospel today. He says, "Now this is eternal life, that they should know you, the only true God, and the one whom you sent, Jesus Christ." To deeply know someone is to have insight into who they truly are beyond the surface. We overuse the word know every day. We say we know this person who's an acquaintance or that person we met only once. Here on earth, we turn to Jesus to learn more about our Father. Seeing the fullness of God someday will be eternally life-giving. Until we meet again, may God bless you and your family with his love.
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1: Well, it's feeling like a changing of the guard here at these award shows in country music. That is Jason Aldean. Don't tell on me. It is Jess on the job with you. Jason, not at the ACM Awards. And, you know, it used to be not even like 5, 10 years ago. It was Jason Aldean. It was Luke Bryan. It was Carrie Underwood. It was Miranda Lambert. All of them not only going to these award shows and walking the red carpet, but also winning all the awards. But now it's the younger generation's turn. So we're seeing, you know, the Cody Johnsons, the Riley Greens, the Ella Langleys, the Lainey Wilsons as well. Have you noticed there's been a bit of a shift? We got a whole list of artists that did not attend the ACM Awards this past weekend. You can see it on our app. It includes Jason and Luke Bryan, also Rascal Flatts, Reba McEntire. Go check it out.
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7: Weather. Good morning, everybody, and happy Tuesday. Rain early, mostly cloudy with a high of 71. Partly cloudy tonight with a low of 45. Partly cloudy tomorrow with a high of 64. From the Eyewitness News First Warren Weather Center, I'm meteorologist Joey Marino in Rockford's number one for New Country. 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
1: 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Tucker Wetmore, New Male Artist of the Year, performing at the ACM Awards. 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
8: Tonight's forecast, partly cloudy with a low of 45, partly cloudy tomorrow with a high of 64. From the Eyewitness News First Warren Weather Center, I'm meteorologist Joey Marino. 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

shower is here, and it's got me thinking. You know, we got the long holiday weekend coming up this weekend. What's on the menu? Like, what are you throwing on the grill this weekend? Here's Luke Bryan. It's country, and she knows it. This is Q98.5.

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0: 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Well, it's you and your bestie in Chicago checking out Morgan Wallen, and your chance to win is here. That is Chris Jansen, me and a beer. 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Are you ready for it? 551. Once again, that code is 551. Once you've got that in our app, well, you can kick back and relax. Leave the rest up to us, okay? We're taking care of the airfare. We're taking care of the hotel. We, of course, are giving you tickets to enjoy the show and make memories that will last a lifetime. It's all thanks to our friends at Big Loud. Back with another chance to win at 420.
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5: Rockford weather. Tonight's forecast, partly cloudy with a low of 45, partly cloudy tomorrow with a high of 64. From the Eyewitness News First Warn Weather Center, I'm meteorologist Joey Marino. Q.

today was deeply personal. We just didn't know who the song was written about. Well, it was written about songwriter Ben Vaughn, who passed away recently. It's Say So on Q98.

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bringing his mom to the ACM Awards this past weekend. I love our fellows in country music because they really love and respect the women in their lives. This is Q98.

0: Q98.5. It's Jas. We got Brian, who just pulled into Speedway, getting a little quick coffee fix. Thanks for taking us with you. Q98.5's rolling right along.
1: Well, I can tell that you're mad. And I ain't half surprised about that since the day that we met.

0: Country, Q98.5. Megan Maroney, yeah, she's got her head on straight. That is beautiful things. It is Jassim on the job with you. She prioritized people around her over the ACM Awards this past weekend, and I think it was a solid choice. Despite the fact that she was the most nominated artist at the ACM Awards, she was not there. Instead, she was by her best friend's side as she walked down the aisle. That's right, she was maid of honor for her best friend this past weekend, and honestly, I think it was a great decision for her to be there. I mean, you know, awards will come and go, but people, man, they matter. And Megan definitely showed that this past weekend.
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3: Rockford Weather. Tonight's forecast, partly cloudy with a low of 45, partly cloudy tomorrow with a high of 64. From the Eyewitness News First Warn Weather Center, I'm meteorologist Joey Marino. 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

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She had a custom-made necklace that she was wearing. 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Very unique, very Ella as well.

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3: 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The first band begins at 5:45. 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

it's Chrissy. Still thinking how amazing Ella Langley was at the ACMs on Sunday night. Want to see her live in Chicago with this guy? You'll have a chance after four today with another code. Here's Thought You Should Know. It's Morgan Wallen. On Q 98.5. What's going

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1: I'm Chrissy, and I want to know, what's the weirdest thing you Googled so far this week? I'll tell you mine, and you can leave yours on our app. We'll chat about them in just two songs.

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2: Hey, it's Chrissy. I asked you, what's your weirdest thing that you Googled so far this week? And mine was Shania Twain's red carpet dress at the ACMs. It had that Black Panther embroidery across the bottom of it. Apparently, it was tens of thousands of dollars. So in case you needed to know that, Carrie said that she Googled how to tie a boat knot. She wants to impress her boyfriend. Helen told me she Googled if she could give her dogs eggs. By the way, the answer is yes. And Ted said he Googled how many times can you reuse a towel after showering? I think that's up for debate, Ted, but thanks for sharing those with me.
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5: 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The first band begins at 5:45. 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
5: 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The first band begins at 5:45. 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
25: weather. Tonight's forecast, partly cloudy with a low of 45, partly cloudy tomorrow with a high of 64. From the Eyewitness News First Warren Weather Center, I'm meteorologist Joey Marino. Q-9.

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4: 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Her haunting, indie-flavored, neo-traditional country meditations are a favorite in this area of the country. A grassroots musical movement from the state that brought you Wilco. 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The first band begins at 5:45. 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

Hey, it's a drive home with Chrissy on the way. Jason Aldean, Kane Brown, Ella Langley, and Morgan Wallen too. Plus, this hour, you'll get a code that could send you to see them both in Chicago. It's Dylan Scott. Can't have mine. 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
17: weather. Tonight's forecast, partly cloudy with a low of 45, partly cloudy tomorrow with a high of 64. From the Eyewitness News First Warren Weather Center, I'm meteorologist Joey Marino. Q9.

Morgan Wallen is killing it. He was just in Florida over the weekend and had Florida Gator Tim Tebow walk out with him. Who will it be in Chicago? You could witness it live. Another code to send you there comes up at 720 on Q98.5. Wow.

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still thinking about Ella and how awesome she was at the ACMs. She was funny, saying she doesn't know why, but she's sure glad everyone loves this song. A chance to see her and Morgan Wallen comes up at 7:20. Here's her hit. 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
1: What's the weirdest thing you Googled this week? 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A 44-pounder in 1977. That's a toddler.

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Another code comes up at 7:20 to see that guy, Morgan Wallen and Ella Langley. Hey, it's Chrissy. Time to get you home. Let's kick it off with Kenny Chesney. It's Get Along on Q98.5.

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You can tell me yours on our app. We can compare notes and talk about them in 6 minutes. It's the guy who's touring with Riley Green. Here's Justin Moore on Q 98.5.

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I'm Chrissy. Jason Aldean will be touring, and rumor has it that his wife will join him on some stops to sing their duet together. We do know that he's hitting the road with Luke Bryan for a few stadium stops, too. Here's Jason Aldean on Q 98.5.

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Thomas Rhett, Tucker Wetmore, Megan Maroney. In a little over an hour, your chance to see Morgan and Ella in Chicago. 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
1: Hey, it's Chrissy. I want to know, what's the weirdest thing you Googled this week? We've been getting some great answers. Don't be shy. Tell me yours on our app, and we'll chat about them in two songs.

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1: What's the weirdest thing you Googled this week? Hey, it's Chrissy. Tony told me he Googled how to make the best apple pie. He's trying to enter it to impress someone in a Memorial Day pie contest. All right. Stacy said she Googled, what's the longest bridge in America? She's going on a road trip, and it turns out it's Lake Pontchartrain Causeway in Louisiana, and it's 24 miles long. No, thank you. Google told Mark that the most popular girl name is Olivia. He and his wife are expecting a baby girl. So congratulations, and thanks for sharing those.
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1: 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Rockford Weather. Tonight's forecast, partly cloudy with a low of 45, partly cloudy tomorrow with a high of 64. From the Eyewitness News, First Warren Weather Center, I'm meteorologist Joey Marino. 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
1: 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Oh, no.

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